They did it once before, now they do it again. Alesso and One Republic. It's called In Your Eyes, right here on Celebrate the Magic with me, Ben Malone. Taking you headfirst into your Monday evening. I hope the weekend was good.

0: Very much looking forward to that MK album next month. For now though, should we go live to Tomorrowland once again as we take it back to the beginning of the year? 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

0: Olaf. I'm from Iceland.
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0: Okay, let's go live to the Freedom Stage now as we relive Joris Bourne back-to-back Cassian on the iconic Freedom Stage.

Club tracks of the year over at Ibiza, which of course is sadly starting to wind down now. Our Ibiza coverage will be stopping for the year on Wednesday this week, which of course means a huge grand finale from Kylie Wilford as she goes live from Ibiza for the last time. Make sure you're looking for that Wednesday evening after my show and then after her 4x4 show live from Ibiza. Okay, let's dive into this now. Kaloo and Studio Killers, this is Physical, Ode to the Bouncer.

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0: And now for the second time on the show tonight, I'm going to play you a track called What a Life. I played you Fishers about 10, 15 minutes ago. And here's John Summit with a track by the same name. I wonder if there's something they're not telling us.

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5: 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It's our Tune of the Week with Robbie Williams. First, though, the incredible follow-up to Magnetic from the Bouncer. 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

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It's Celebrate the Magic with me, Ben Malone. 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Plus, I've got Anima and Volcoda to play for you. But right now, Sapien remixes the Camel Fat Josh Gigante track. So-

0: with Robbie Williams. You're going to hear that each and every day over the course of the week on this show, Celebrate the Magic. And of course, a pretty big collaboration and a bit of a pinch me moment for Miss Monique.
1: To work with such a legendary singer, that makes everything, you know, it just means everything. So, yeah.
0: Okay, speaking of big collaborations, this one may be in a slightly different world. Anima teams up with Volcoda. This is Other Dimension, right here on Celebrate the Magic.

0: Chords of Love, that's Diplo. Play Talking Drums by Taylor and Sounding Big right here on Wonder World Radio. Hey, still to come, I've got brand new DOD with Izzy Bisu to play for you. Plus Tommy Phillips with Sun is Shining, lovely day. But right now, let's get into this. A huge collaboration from Armin van Buuren and Pete Tong with Poppy Bascom. 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
3: 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Coming up in the mix.
4: Okay, I've got Tommy Phillips on the way with Lovely Day. Sun is shining.

live from the Freedom Stage at Tomorrowland. That's Told You So, the Agents of Time remix of Martin Garrix and Jex, played by Agents of Time themselves at Tomorrowland. So good. Before that, Tommy Phillips, Sun Is Shining, Lovely Day. And up next, it's a big one, new Josh Baker with Layla. This one's a little bit different from Baker, and I really, really like it. I love this cinematic intro. It's called Over You.

Celebrate the magic. By the way, did you see last week was Trance Week in Ibiza? So many huge trance parties happening across the island, with the main one, of course, being Amnesia. Ben Hemsley on that terrace dropping 60 minutes of pure trance energy, and loads of people dressed as Kevin and Perry. Really wish I was there, I have to say. All right, that's it from me for tonight. Thank you so much for joining me here on One World Radio. I'll be back same time tomorrow as we do this all again. I'm going to leave you with this new Duke Dumont. It's called Ain't No Game. Have a great evening. MC Stretch up next.

0: Tomorrowland presents Dimitri Vegas and Like Mike at Ushuaia Ibiza. 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

0: The sound of Halo, new for 2026, main stage madness. 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Relive the madness.
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1: 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Love this one, Elder Brook from the Crystal Garden and the Spirit of Life. This is Inner Light. Relive the madness.

Jazzy making magic happen. Great library vibes. Chris Lorenzo on co-production, Invisible. Moving over the hill to the main stage, this is the one called Alesso. Relive the madness, we are one world, and this is Tomorrowland.

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1: 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That's it from me. Stay locked to One World Radio. We are the Love Station Central. Peace out.

0: Tomorrowland presents Dimitri Vegas and Like Mike at Ushuaia Ibiza. 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
3: 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Martin Garrix. 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

0: Welcome to Tuesday Morning's Daybreak Sessions. It's the 29th of September. I'm Justin Wilkes. I've got 5 hours of brilliant electronic music in the mix to get your day started properly. Veritas covering Rolls Royce, Wishing on a Star. Into this as we relive the madness of Tomorrowland Belgium this year with Mars Solo.
1: This is Mars Solo, live from the Crystal Garden.

Daybreak Sessions, delivering the perfect vibe to wake you up every morning with tunes like that. Coco and Breezy's Move and Flow. You also heard the brand new number one on your Tomorrowland Top 30. You voted for Swedish House Mafia and Nicki Lee, Happiness Is So Sad last week. What are you voting for this week? It's just ended that massive run of Who Girls Moving to the Sun. Whatever your favourite is, tell us on the Tomorrowland app. Then be listening on Friday afternoon when Nervo count down that brand new chart for the first time. Here's a classic from Pete Heller.

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Such an epic tune from Fisher. 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

Daybreak Sessions for Tuesday morning on One World Radio. Tomorrow night we take our final trip to the Tomorrowland store, Ibiza, for this season. Carly Wilford will be joined by Henry PFR and Darius Sarosian tomorrow night after her 4-4 show. Then Thursday, Prosper back-to-back with Clooney in the Tomorrowland Friendship Mix after Ben and Celebrate the Magic. All to come this week on One World Radio, bringing the sound of Tomorrowland to you every

0: Tomorrowland presents Dimitri Vegas and Like Mike at Ushuaia Ibiza. 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
1: Make some noise for yourself, tomorrow, and you guys are so beautiful.

the tune that made the Medusa Trio proper famous. Piece of Your Heart with Good Boys, played by Medusa on the Freedom Stage in their set a few weeks back in Tomorrowland, Belgium this year. On the Holy Grounds, of course. You also heard that brand new track from Hot Since 82 with Kuda. It's called Time. A new one from Hot Since 82, who's on a bit of a roll at the moment. Daybreak Sessions, I'm Justin Wilkes. Camille here at lunchtime with Around the World. Got Barry Can't Swim and Somra Numa after this. Dutch DJ Frankie Rosado.

DJ Tonka did so many great remixes and tunes back in the day. You also heard Barry Can't Swim's Return to Bebo on your Daybreak Sessions. It's Justin Wilkes getting ready to relive the madness and throw back to Tomorrowland Gone By once more. We go to the Crystal Garden in 2024. It's a set I rave about quite a lot from the Kind of Music guys. It was absolutely packed and they dropped quite a few brilliant ID tunes, including this remix of Tyler's Water.

0: 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I'm from Holland.
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2: 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I'm from Hungary. The vibe, music, energy. Let's go!
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You got Justin Wilkes on the Daybreak Sessions. Hope your morning's going well and you're enjoying the tunes. Camel Fat, Yanis and False Hypercolor. And a throwback to the core stage in 2023 with And Me dropping that remix of Simian Mobile Disco's Caught in a Wave. Belgium's Sam has got a hold of Route 94's latest track, Forget the Girl, and dropped this remix. Remember where you heard it first?

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0: 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Coming up in the mix.
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0: And now, this is Hugel.

back at Tomorrowland Belgium in the summer. We're looking forward to Tomorrowland Thailand next. It's on the way. Check out the Tomorrowland app for the full info on that one. And enjoy your daybreak sessions here on One Wild Radio as we continue in the mix with another and Emily Warren. This is Silver Lines.

0: Timeless. And before that, Tobias, who's back with Stay With Me Through the Night. You might remember him from that Eternal cover that he did. So we deliver the best electronic music, the perfect vibes for your morning, getting you up, and Adam, where you need to be, and soundtracking what you do. With tunes like this from Andot on the Core Stage a few weeks back at Tomorrowland Belgium. Let's relive the madness.
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0: Tomorrowland presents Dimitri Vegas and Like Mike at Ushuaia Ibiza. 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
0: Sunny Federa, Libyanka, Let Me Be In Your Arms coming up. This fabulous cover of Colonel Abraham's Trapped from Coulter also playing soon.
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0: 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It's Helios and Sunny Federa with Libyanka. 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
0: The original from 1985 was heralded as a tune that shepherded in the era of house music. Colonel Abrahams did it first. This is Cultus Trapped.

0: Land every day, bringing the vibes of the festival to you wherever you are on the planet, straight to your ears, whether you're at home, in your car, at work. I'm playing tunes like that. Soul One, Beautiful Noise in My Head, a big anthem from Calvin Harris, re-edited in 2019. I'm Not Alone. Continuing in the mix on your Daybreak Sessions is Anima and Joji. 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
6: This is

Coming closer, pressure disappears. Baby, take it over. Everything's so clear. I got no reason. Won't you talk to me? You're

0: you've just discovered One World Radio, welcome on board. Daybreak Sessions, waking you up with the best electronic music. My name's Justin Wilkes. We love to relive the madness of the festival here on One World Radio. You can do that for an hour at a time, Monday, Wednesday and Saturday evenings, with the voice of the main stage, MC Stretch, taking you through an hour of amazing moments. Let's have a mini moment now.
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Layback vibes from Marsh. It's called Beside. And the current number one on your Tomorrowland Top 30, Swedish House Mafia, Licky Lee, knocking Hugel off the top after a weeks and weeks run with Happiness Is So Sad. Get your favourites in for this week on the Tomorrowland app. Here's Alesso and Sasha with Destiny.

0: My name is Kevin. I'm from Holland.
1: 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I'm from Orlando, Florida.
2: 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The vibe, music, energy. 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

0: That is Josie with Callie B and Give Me Tonight, played by Unfazed in the Crystal Garden at Tomorrowland, Brazil. I'm Justin. You've got Tuesday's Daybreak Sessions. Looking for your votes for this week's Tomorrowland Top 30. What's your favourite right now? Tell us. And be listening this Friday afternoon when Nervo count down that chart. This is surely a contender this week. Peggy Goo and Woman.
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0: Barry Can't Swim Can Do No Wrong in My Eyes, the Scottish DJ with a French touch on that track. 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With tunes on the way from Disco Lines, we'll relive the madness with Tripleism and play Mon Rouge now. 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

0: Tomorrowland presents Dimitri Vegas and Like Mike at Ushuaia Ibiza. 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
4: and Absolutely Don't Believe It also on the way first. Here's The Bouncer.

Enzo is Burning, remixing Alan Fitzpatrick and Ronnie Spiteri's On My Mind. It was huge that summer of 2024 and played there by Who Made Who in the Crystal Garden at Tomorrowland, Belgium. One.

0: Hope you're having an amazing morning. I'm Justin Wilkes and you're listening to Daybreak Sessions on One World Radio. Played you John Summit and Absolutely Don't Believe It, and that is Solomon's mix of Ron Carroll and Superfunk's Lucky Star. Time for the tune of the week is a tune that we definitely think you need on your radar and you need to know about. It comes from Miss Monique, who teams up with the famous voice of Robbie Williams of Take That fame, and it's called Beauty in Us.
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Daybreak Sessions, waking you up with the best electronic music in the mix with me, Justin Wilkes, Monday through Saturday mornings. Adriatic's Back to Life, as played by Sam back-to-back with Ajna on the core stage a few weeks back at Tomorrowland Belgium. And it's Camel Fat's latest with Josh Gigante and Kuda now.

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Alok, Sigala, Ellie Goulding playing on One World Radio. 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

0: Madness, Tuesday's Daybreak Sessions for you. I'm Justin Wilkes, back Wednesday morning, nice and early, to get you out of bed and get you on your mission for the day. 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
7: Hey boy, I heard you talking that.

It is waiting until the beginning of October for that debut album by Clooney. This was him together with Prosper, Good Girl. And now this is Martin Garrix in Around the World. Welcome to the show.

This is connected to a very memorable moment on the holy grounds. Fireflies, Martin Garrix, his release with U2. Thanks for joining me, Camille, here on One World Radio. This is Around the World, and later on, I might be making Muna happy.

this will be my last record for tonight. One more time. I want to see everybody put their hands up, left, right, back to the front, middle, everybody who is on the sides, VIP. Let me see.

This one is tagging along in the fall season. Frankie Rizzardo and Shinjuku, one of the tracks of the summer. Tomorrow it is the last time that Dimitri Vegas and Like Mike strike down in Ushuaia. So I think this means it is the end of the summer season, at least in Ibiza. And now next up here in Around the World, it is Fisher. This is Atmosphere.

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1: 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I'm from Norway and Singapore.
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4: 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Coming up in the mix, Cotier
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And now this is Coche, Small Town Boy.

0: A place you want to go. Yes, it is a good life. This was Bullet Tooth in the mix. Up next, it is Raphael's favorite Tomorrowland anthem.
1: Hi, my name is Raphael. I'm from Germany and I would like to hear Sonny Fodera and Some Days, because for me it's this year's personal Tomorrowland anthem.
0: Some Days by three great artists working together, Sonny Fodera, Jazzy and DOD. Excellent choice, my friend.

DB Rexha and Faithless. This was New Religion. Next up in the mix, it is another DJ that has been hot and happening at the moment. Marlon Hofstadt coming up next with I Like.

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2: 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I've been fighting. 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

0: Tomorrowland presents Dimitri Vegas and Like Mike at Ushuaia Ibiza. 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
6: With Bob Moses, this is Inner Light. Welcome to Around the World.

This is an anthem that is either good to start the day with, driving to work in the morning, waking up, or driving at night. Elderbrook, this was Inner Light in the mix. Now we travel down under to meet

0: by what he saw.
1: 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And it's such a diverse festival in a way. 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
0: 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Here is Mars Solo live from the Holy Grail.

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0: And you won't believe it, the inspiration for this anthem was Tomorrowland itself.
1: I feel like it has that Tomorrowland energy, and while me and Ryan were working on this, we thought about these places, you know, to play those big melodic songs, and it was a tribute to our other songs, so yeah, we just try to go for that vibe, and yeah.
0: This was Alesso talking about the collaboration with One Republic on In Your Eyes. And now we move on to the Bowser. This is

0: 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Miss Monique.
1: In an interesting collaboration with Robbie Williams, she played this one for the world for the very first time during her set on our Conciencia main stage.

0: Moby and Natural Blues in the mix. Up next, it is Matthias and Jantel's favorite Tomorrowland anthem.
1: Hi, I'm Matthias.
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1: And we're from Belgium. We want to hear Axwell, whatever turns you on.
0: Whatever turns you on. Thank you so much for sharing your favorite Tomorrowland anthem with us. And now I get to share it with the rest of the world.

Tomorrowland winter. It is a very magical and special place. It is Tomorrowland, but you are surrounded by mountains and surrounded by snow. The weather gets colder and you have to get creative with your outfit, I can tell you that. This was Mr. Belt and Weasel as they sounded on our main stage back at Tomorrowland 2025. The theme back then was Paper World. Now, on to the next one in the mix. John Summit is up next with All The Time.

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0: amazing last week at Universe in Ibiza. The boys were there alongside Mana Latov, Cotier, Emmanuel Sarté, Adriatic. So next, let's head to the festival. Stars We Mean to Carry On with live music. Route 94, Jess Glynn, My Love, remember that. Alex Wan on the remix. Let's head back to Tomorrowland Winter. And don't forget, we're heading back there March 20th to 27th next year.
1: Throwback to Tomorrowland Winter. This is Alex Wan.
0: As we relive the madness

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0: Styron. If you want Anima live, Australia is your destination. Sydney, Eden on tour, October 17th. Talking of live music, should we head to the festival as we relive the madness?
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1: Ever since COVID, people have really started to refound their respect for trance melodies and stuff, and I think it's beautiful. I think what's happening right now is just amazing. My audiences are growing, the State of Trance event is doing really well. I just feel blessed, and you know, there's many plans of expanding the State of Trance brand with more festivals around the world. Yeah.

Tomorrowland presents Dimitri Vegas and Like Mike at Ushuaia Ibiza. 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What's up?

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0: 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He's very thoughtful about his own new releases. Listen.
1: But the thing is, I think today now, I know how much time it takes for my music to grow. But I think my tracks, they're very slow growers. It's not on the first day I get the real feedback of the track. It's more like a few weeks in, if I play a show and I play the track, and then you have the feedback from the crowd, that's the most rewarding moment. And that's also my favorite part.
0: He's a hit maker, as is the next person who will also be joining us at Tomorrowland Thailand. This is Kolsch.

0: online, then you'll know. The closing party for You and Me happens this Thursday.
1: I'll play in Ibiza every single week. I think it's the dream. I think to at least try it. I think it's a big move. You know, you can't really go back on that. Whichever DJ now, one of the leading nights, they stopped next year. The talk of the town, like, why have they stopped? But once you start, it feels like it's the North Star for You and Me. It's a big commitment. Imagine going to Ibiza. Anyone listens to this every single week.
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7: 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I'm from Argentina.
8: 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I'm from India.

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1: This is David Guetta
0: with Bebe Rexha. This is Sad Girls.
1: And now, this is Sunny Federa.
0: Taken from Becky's forthcoming album. The release date moved back to November. It's Rebecca, and this is Say Something with Sunny Federa.

state of mind. Now, JJ has a busy week in Ibiza tonight, going back to back with Joseph Capriati and Chris Dassey at Joseph's closing party at Amnesia. And then tomorrow, he's back at his own residency with Loco DJ, or Loco Dice, Jamie Jones Universe. It's been a busy summer season, and how good is that? We continue in the mix. Talking of good, this is Kuda, Max Styler, and Love Forever.

0: David Guetta.
1: I mean, he's a genius, but he's also so smart. So I learned so much from him, like beyond the music, in the business sense, and the way that he guides me is amazing. And I've never really had that until him. And I feel like that's a really cool thing to have, because I feel like he has been this, just, I could text him for anything. I have like any DJ you need is on my phone. Like, I'll just text all of them and bother them.
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0: Timeless, Benny Moussa. How good is that? Save My Life. So Martin Garrix wraps up Ibiza, moves on to Mexico. That's the next stop as part of his tour. He'll also be coming to Tomorrowland, Thailand, and preparing to drop his brand new album.
1: I love to learn new things. I love to try out new things. Also, in the studio, I like to try, mess around with different genres that I've zero experience with, but just to learn and to enjoy. So I think grow and develop as an artist, just have fun and challenge yourself.

0: 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That is Sam.
1: Keep supporting me like you do. 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And I love you. Thanks for it.

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0: And now, this is DOD.
1: With Izzy Bizu, Careful, taken from his forthcoming album that drops October 16th.

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1: Kind of just stuck to really my taste of music, and I think that's what's really connecting with people globally, is my taste of music. And I think whenever I try to follow something else, it never works. And people seem to enjoy the music that I make, and I've just continued to make the music that I like and that my fan base really reacts with.

0: kidding.
1: Fun.
0: Just kidding.
1: Fun.
0: Just kidding.
1: Fun.
0: Just kidding.
1: Fun.
0: Just kidding.
1: Fun.
0: Just kidding.
1: Fun.
0: Just kidding.
1: Fun.
0: Just kidding.
1: Fun.

0: Two.
1: I'm excited. Yeah, I don't play in Thailand too much, you know, so it's I'm happy to see a brand that we're so tied up to and so familiar with do something over there, because we can expect the highest level of production. And
2: yeah, that's the thing. So Swedish House Mafia next in the Tomorrowland world would be Tomorrowland Thailand, and that's going to be amazing. I'm excited about that. Obviously love going to Thailand in general and love Tomorrowland, so let's mix the two.
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0: a busy weekend for Katima in the States. I'm often saying that. Now though, let's talk about another Who Can Be Found in Ibiza tonight with Prosper at Universe. Bro, know what?
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0: played live by Henry PFR. That is Tiesto. The Netflix documentary, the album, here he tells us.
1: You know, I'm working on a new album. You know, when you are in the music business for such a long time, it's very hard to make brand new tracks that are so exciting and for everybody and for myself as well. So it's been a challenge, but yeah, I got some good stuff.

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2: 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Coming up in the mix, Afrojack.
4: Let's get on Afrojack, who will be joining us at Tomorrowland Thailand. 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
2: Fisher.
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1: For me, it's just great to see that when you're at the gathering, and I played after Netsky, and he crushed it, and he's full on drum and bass. He plays drum and bass for an hour, and it went crazy, and I was watching that. I was like, okay. And then I just started my set, and that also worked. So to see we're in a place where people are okay with accepting a cool, newer type of genre to most of them, and that old school style, to me, that's a beautiful thing. And that's how I got into music in the first place.
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0: Afrojack is a beautiful thing, I love that. The acceptance of multiple genres, that's us, that's all of us. And Afrojack, where it's playing right here on United Through Music.

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1: So I'm really happy about Barry Can't Swim leaning into his French touch era.
2: Hey, it's Barry Can't Swim here. I can't believe how far everything's sort of come since 2021. So this track was really an attempt to, I guess, try and showcase a lot of my influences ever since I've moved to London. You know, when I was living in Edinburgh, most of the clubs just played house and techno music, but the diversity of dance music in London is just amazing, from UK garage, dub, jungle, drum and bass. You know, all this stuff is so much bigger down here than it is back at home. Thanks for listening. Cheers.
1: Barry Can't Swim in his French touch era. Also, we'll play his collaboration with Sammy Virgie later on. This is Dance, Dance, Dance.

There's only one place for you. It's Saturdays with Greg Jake. It's called Tomorrowland Anthems. We only play the tracks that got us to where we are today. Tracks like that. 3&1, Café Del Mar. 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And let's continue. 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
1: 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Coming up in the mix.
11: 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That's exactly

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1: You can call it what you like. That's the title of this next track from Robbie Doherty, who is in Ibiza this weekend. He's at Ants with Frankie Rosado. And I think you'll hear this, one of the tracks of this summer from one of the hottest producers of the moment.

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5: 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Coming up in the mix, Frankie Rizzardo.
6: We'll drop one of the tunes from the summer. It's Shinjuku.
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5: And now, this is Prosper.
6: And Prosper and Clooney are doing this week's Friendship Mix back to back.

Ibiza, and we are live in Ibiza at Ushuaia for the closing party. And earlier this season at Destino in Ibiza, Clooney went back to back with Prosper, and that friendship mix will air this Thursday. Don't miss it as we continue with Calvin and Jazzy.

We have more live music. Stick around for that from the festival. We call it Reliving the Madness. That was Anima. If you want Anima, Sydney, October 17th is the next chance you can catch Eden. And right now we continue with Frankie Rosado, who is in Ibiza this week. Of course he is, each and every week. However, he's helping close out Ants with Robbie Doherty.

0: That was Armin, and this is Miss Monique.
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2: Another premiere, Tomorrowland. So that's our collaboration with absolutely legendary, incredible singer. And I'm huge, huge fan of him from 2000. It's Robbie Williams. To work with such a legendary singer, that makes everything, you know, it just means everything. So yeah, flying somewhere in the clouds of happiness, you know.

seen The Road to the Main Stage yet, featuring Miss Monique. It's an amazing story, a real insight. Some of those pictures of her DJing when she was young, wow. And it gets emotional, of course it does. 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

bright, jazzy shirt. He would come no other way. He's also closing out his Ibiza residency this Thursday at Pasha in Ibiza. If you're going, look out for him. Pure Pasha this Thursday, the Purple Disco Machine closing party.

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0: Julian Martinez from France.
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0: Mal-P tomorrow with Jimmy Jules and Hi at Pasha Ibiza for his residency, Baddest Behavior. And he doesn't want to see your phones.
1: I overthink everything so much. And it's so nice when you just get to do things and it's like, it feels like you're naturally doing it, because it's also with like making music and DJing and doing creative stuff. Like, I just wish we could turn this one off. Just go.
0: He's asking you to turn off your phones.

Obviously, I'm working with David Guetta, you know, just did a song. Okay. I got something coming with Kid Laroi, yeah? And do you remember Jeremiah? The guy who was singing Birthday Sex, remember that? But we got a song together coming too.

0: It is Gab Joe. So many times, this is United to Music. Stick around because don't forget, tonight, MC Stretch will relive the madness. He is the voice of the main stage. He will be at Tomorrowland Thailand for Conciencia. The countdown to that is on.
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It is Tuesday, but this Friday, look out for the Camel Fat Summer of Love closing party at High Ibiza. Josh Gigante will be joining them alongside Ewan McVicar. I think you'll be hearing that track live.

0: Tomorrowland presents Dimitri Vegas and Like Mike at Ushuaia Ibiza. 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

0: advice from him right now.
1: What wisdom would you share with your 15-year-old self? Something I would say to my younger self is, don't feel rushed to break through as soon as possible. Take the time to develop yourself as an artist and make music that you personally believe in, even if that music is not that trendy at the moment. So don't follow the trends too much. Just keep producing the music that you like and be patient.
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Rufus Da Soul's favourite DJs. His name is Sam. We'll also get on Rufus Da Soul. If you're a fan of In The Moment, we'll play that very soon. Right here, right now, this is a Tomorrowland anthem from Avicii. Fade Into Darkness.

0: So I love to hear origin stories. I love to find out where it all began. Do you have one? Let's hear from Purple Disco Machine about where it all began for him. Where did the passion for music start? He tells us.
1: I would actually say my first contact were my parents. They were really into music, and especially my father. So he went to concerts, he collected vinyls, he even drove to Czech or to Hungary to the black market to get some vinyls there you can't get in East Germany, and then he brought back home. So he spent a lot of effort to listen to his favorite artists. I was only 9 or 10 at that time.

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0: 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Coming up in the mix, Notion.
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1: 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This is Revo.

I promised you Rufus the Soul not so long ago when we played Sam, one of their favourite DJs. How good is that? Played live at the festival. Don't forget, tomorrow night, Tomorrowland closes its Ushuaia residency, and across the road,

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0: like you, Kosh, an anti-promi energy. Kosh on fire at the moment, dropping a real range of different sounds, but I'm so here for it. Shaking things up, keeping us on our toes. Let's go live to Tomorrowland for the first time on the show tonight for a big one.
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0: bass every time I hear that song. So good. The Bouncer and Magnetic. All right, let's go live to Tomorrowland once again for Disclosure.
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0: Live from the Freedom Stage, Armin van Buuren, earlier this summer in Belgium. Like Utah Saints, Lost Vegas, the 11 and Fraser remix. Okay, time for something a little bit different now, as I play you this week's tune of the week from Miss Monique, teaming up with a true legend. One of the most famous vocalists in the world, this is Robbie Williams, Beauty in Us.
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0: It's called Oracle. And you got me, Bumalo, taking you through your Tuesday evening here on One World Radio. Up next, music from Chassy, ahead of the release of her debut album next month. We caught up with her in the One World Radio studio at Tomorrowland to talk about the album.
1: This year I have my debut album coming, which is, it's called Peace and Patience. It's basically a journey through where I started in my career and all the kind of experiences I've had through the last couple of years, the good, the bad, the ugly, all of it. Yeah, I'm so buzzing to get it out there. I've been listening to it for a hot minute now, so I'm just like, let's get it out.

0: Veritas, Wishing on a Star, played live by Disco Lines as he made his debut on the Tomorrowland main stage this year. What a set that was. Remember to check out the full thing on our YouTube alongside a whole host of other live sets from the Tomorrowland main stage and more. Before that, Josh Baker and Poppy Bascom, My Place. And up next, this one's big from Cassian and Arco. It's called Come to Life.
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0: And now, this is Alesso.
1: First though, Alesso teams up once again with One Republic. This one's called In Your Eyes.

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Okay, still to come, I have music from MK, as he drops a brand new album next month as well, and Vintage Culture, played by Miss Money on the Frozen Lotus at

Ludes and Captain Cox. Feels like heaven. Rugby right here on Celebrate the Magic with me, Ben Malone. 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
1: First, though, fresh off the back of his own album. Speaking of albums, Sunny Federa dropped this with Becky Hill. It's called Say Something, right here on One World Radio.

think if we're talking about artists who have had a huge year, you cannot not mention Frankie Rizzardo. This guy's been grafting away for years now. He was actually one of my first ever radio interviews, I don't know, 10, 15 years ago, at a very different station in a very different place.

0: joining me for the last 2 hours. I'll be back same time tomorrow as we do this all again. For now, keep it here on One World Radio. Sunnery James and Ryan Marciano take you through for the next 60 minutes. And join me tomorrow. I'm going to leave you with this Armin van Buuren remix by Ben Hemsley.
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0: the sound of Halo, new for 2026, Main Stage Madness. Flipping over to the sounds of Bassano, live for Freedom. Relive the madness.
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My name is Calvin Harris. It's been a pleasure. Have a fantastic weekend. Take care of yourselves. Tomorrowland, let me see you clap your hands right now.

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Making every second legendary, Maluji on his main stage debut. 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
6: We are back on the other side. How you doing out there? Love and light, my family. You know what we do. Love this one, Elder Brook from the Crystal Garden and the Spirit of Life. This is Inner Light. 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

Jazzy making magic happen. Great library vibes. Chris Lorenzo on co-production, Invisible. Moving over the hill to the main stage, this is the one called Alesso. Relive the madness, we are one world, and this is Tomorrowland.

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1: 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Stay locked to One World Radio. We are the Love Station Central. Peace out.

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0: And now, this is Sunny Federa.
4: Taken from Becky's forthcoming album, the release date moved back to November. It's Rebecca, and this is Say Something with Sunny Federa.

State of Mind. Now, JJ has a busy week in Ibiza tonight, going back to back with Joseph Capriati and Chris Dassey at Joseph's closing party at Amnesia. And then tomorrow, he's back at his own residency with Loco DJ, or Loco Dice, Jamie Jones Universe. It's been a busy summer season, and how good is that? We continue in the mix. Talking of good, this is Kuda, Max Styler, and Love Forever.

0: is David Guetta.
1: I mean, he's a genius, but he's also so smart, so I learned so much from him. Like, beyond the music, in the business sense, and the way that he guides me is amazing, and I've never really had that until him, and I feel like that's a really cool thing to have, because I feel like he has been this, I could text him for anything. I have, like, any DJ you need is on my phone. Like, I'll just text all of them and bother them.
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0: Timeless, Benny Moussa. How good is that? Save My Life. So Martin Garrix wraps up Ibiza, moves on to Mexico. That's the next stop as part of his tour. He'll also be coming to Tomorrowland, Thailand, and preparing to drop his brand new album.
1: I love to learn new things. I love to try out new things. Also, in the studio, I like to try, mess around with different genres that I've zero experience with, but just to learn and to enjoy. So I think grow and develop as an artist, just have fun and challenge yourself.

0: 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That is Sam.
1: Keep supporting me like you do. I love it when I receive the messages of you guys filming whatever DJs playing my music. And if you need anything, I try to read everything. And I love you. Thanks for everything.

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1: 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Pure magic for legendary nights you will remember forever. And freshness from Lidl that give you the energy to dance all night long. 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
1: Kind of just stuck to really my taste of music, and I think that's what's really connecting with people globally, is my taste of music. And I think whenever I try to follow something else, it never works. And people seem to enjoy the music that I make, and I've just continued to make the music that I like and that my fan base really reacts with.

0: Just kidding.
1: Fun.
0: Just kidding.
1: Fun.
0: Just kidding.
1: Fun.
0: Just kidding.
1: Fun.
0: Just kidding.
1: Fun.
0: Just kidding.
1: Fun.
0: Just kidding.
1: Fun.
0: Just kidding.
1: Fun.

0: VR2?
1: I'm excited. Yeah, I don't play in Thailand too much, you know, so it's I'm happy to see a brand that we're so tied up to and so familiar with do something over there, because we can expect the highest level of production. And
2: yeah, that's the thing. So Swedish House Mafia next in the Tomorrowland world would be Tomorrowland Thailand, and that's going to be amazing. I'm excited about that. Obviously love going to Thailand in general and love Tomorrowland, so let's mix the two.
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0: in the States. I'm often saying that. Now though, let's talk about another who can be found in Ibiza tonight with Prosper at Universe. Bro, no art.
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0: played live by Henry PFR. That is Tiesto. The Netflix documentary, the album, here he tells us.
1: You know, I'm working on a new album. You know, when you are in the music business for such a long time, it's very hard to make brand new tracks that are so exciting and for everybody and for myself as well. So it's been a challenge, but yeah, I got some good stuff.

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1: Coming up in the mix, Afrojack.
8: Let's get on Afrojack, who will be joining us at Tomorrowland Thailand. We'll hear from him in minutes.
1: Fisher.
8: We'll also get on Fisher and Florence.
1: And now, this is Peggy Gou.
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1: For me, it's just great to see that when you're at the gathering, and I played after Netsky, and he crushed it, and he's full on drum and bass. He plays drum and bass for an hour, and it went crazy, and I was watching it. I was like, okay. And then I just started my set, and that also worked. So to see we're in a place where people are okay with accepting a cool, newer type of genre to most of them, and that old school style, to me, that's a beautiful thing. And that's how I got into music in the first place.
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0: Afrojack is a beautiful thing, I love that. 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And Afrojack, well, it's playing right here on United Through Music.

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1: So I'm really happy about Barry Can't Swim leaning into his French touch era.
2: Hey, it's Barry Can't Swim here. I can't believe how far everything's sort of come since 2021, so this track was really an attempt to, I guess, try and showcase a lot of my influences ever since I've moved to London. You know, when I was living in Edinburgh, most of the clubs just played house and techno music, but the diversity of dance music in London is just amazing, from UK garage, dub, jungle, drum and bass. You know, all this stuff is so much bigger down here than it is back at home. Thanks for listening. Cheers.
1: Barry Can't Swim in his French touch era. Also, we'll play his collaboration with Sammy Virgie later on. This is Dance, Dance, Dance.

And there's only one place for you. It's Saturdays with Greg Jake. It's called Tomorrowland Anthems. We only play the tracks that got us to where we are today. Tracks like that. 3-in-1, Café Del Mar. 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Let's continue.

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1: You can call it what you like. That's the title of this next track from Robbie Doherty, who is in Ibiza this weekend. He's at Ants with Frankie Rosado. And I think you'll hear this. One of the tracks of this summer from one of the hottest producers of the moment.

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0: Coming up in the mix, Frankie Rizzardo.
10: We'll drop one of the tunes from the summer. It's Shinjuku.
0: Miss Monique.
10: We'll also play our tune of the week with Robbie Williams and Miss Monique.
0: And now, this is Prosper.
10: And Prosper and Clooney are doing this week's Friendship Mix back to back. We'll be sharing that Thursday evening. Don't miss it.

we are live in Ibiza at Ushuaia for the closing party. And earlier this season at Destino in Ibiza, Clooney went back to back with Prosper, and that friendship mix will air this Thursday. Don't miss it as we continue with Calvin and Jazzy.

We have more live music. Stick around for that from the festival. We call it Reliving the Madness. That was Anima. If you want Anima, Sydney, October 17th is the next chance you can catch Eden. And right now we continue with Frankie Rosado, who is in Ibiza this week. Of course he is, each and every week. However, he's helping close out Ants with Robbie Doherty.

0: That was Armin, and this is Miss Monique.
1: 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This is Miss Monique.
2: Another premiere, Tomorrowland. So that's our collaboration with absolutely legendary, incredible singer. And I'm huge, huge fan of him from 2000. It's Robbie Williams. To work with such a legendary singer, that makes everything, you know. It just means everything. So, yeah, flying somewhere in the clouds of happiness, you know.

Have you seen The Road to the Main Stage yet, featuring Miss Monique? It's an amazing story, a real insight. Some of those pictures of her DJing when she was young, wow. And it gets emotional, of course it does. The Road to Tomorrowland, available to watch right now through the Tomorrowland app or on our YouTube and Amazon.

likely a bright, jazzy shirt. He would come no other way. He's also closing out his Ibiza residency this Thursday at Pasha in Ibiza. If you're going, look out for him. Pure Pasha this Thursday, the Purple Disco Machine closing party.

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1: 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Coming up in the mix, Adam Port.
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0: him out, Pete, tomorrow with Jimmy Jules and Hi at Pasha Ibiza for his residency, Baddest Behavior. And he doesn't want to see your phones.
1: I overthink everything so much. And it's so nice when you just get to do things and it's like, it feels like you're naturally doing it, because it's also with like making music and DJing and doing creative stuff. Like, I just wish we could turn this one off. Just

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0: It is Gav Joe. So many times. This is United for Music. Stick around because don't forget, tonight, MC Stretch will relive the madness. He is the voice of the main stage. He will be at Tomorrowland Thailand for Conciencia. The countdown to that is on.
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It is Tuesday, but this Friday, look out for the Camel Fat Summer of Love closing party at High Ibiza. Josh Gigante will be joining them alongside Ewan McVicker.

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0: good advice from him right now.
1: What wisdom would you share with your 15-year-old self? Something I would say to my younger self is, yeah, don't feel rushed to break through as soon as possible. Take the time to develop yourself as an artist and yeah, make music that you personally believe in, even if that music is not that trendy at the moment. So yeah, don't follow the trends too much. Just keep producing the music that you like and be patient.
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Rufus Da Soul's favourite DJs. His name is Sam. We'll also get on Rufus Da Soul. If you're a fan of In The Moment, we'll play that very soon. Right here, right now, this is a Tomorrowland anthem from Avicii. Fade Into Darkness.

0: So I love to hear origin stories. I love to find out where it all began. Do you have one? Let's hear from Purple Disco Machine about where it all began for him. Where did the passion for music start? He tells us.
1: I would actually say my first contact

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They were really into music, and especially my father. So he went to concerts, he collected vinyls, he even drove to Czech or to Hungary to the black market to get some vinyls there you can't get in East Germany, and then he brought back home. 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I was only 9 or 10 at that time.

0: 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Today's featured offer, incredible beats and only the finest drops.
1: A spectacular lineup that will make you move. Pure magic for legendary nights you will remember forever. And freshness from Lidl that give you the energy to dance all night long. Feed your passion. Lidl, the new official partner of Tomorrowland.
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promised you Rufus the Soul not so long ago when we played Sam, one of their favourite DJs. How good is that? Played live at the festival. Don't forget, tomorrow night, Tomorrowland closes. It's a Schweier residency. And across the road, you'll be able to see this guy with James

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